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8: Lows level off around 62 tonight under mainly clear skies. Northwest winds around 5 miles per hour. Mainly clear skies again tomorrow. Daytime highs approaching 82. Lows around 67 tomorrow night. Partly cloudy. Daytime highs approaching 82 Tuesday with thunderstorms likely. 77 mainly cloudy skies Wednesday. I'm weatherology meteorologist Paul Trombley. Right now, 75.

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6: 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Know your Constitution. It's who you are. It's who we are.
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13: Lows level off around 62 tonight under clear skies, northwesterly winds around 5 miles per hour.
11: Ample sunshine expected again tomorrow. High temperatures reach up to 82. Lows around 67. Tomorrow night, partly cloudy. Chance for storms Tuesday and Wednesday, 82. Tuesday, 78. Wednesday. I'm weatherology meteorologist Paul Trombley. Currently 73.
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4: All right. 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
8: Lows level off around 62 tonight under clear skies. Northwesterly winds around 5 miles per hour. Ample sunshine expected again tomorrow. High temperatures reach up to 82. Lows around 67 tomorrow night. Partly cloudy. Chance for storms Tuesday and Wednesday. 82 Tuesday, 78 Wednesday. I'm weatherology meteorologist Paul Trombley. Currently 72.

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3: 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The following has been pre-recorded. Welcome to Inside Iowa. 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
4: In studio with me today is Megan Johnson again with Isaiah 117. And quote Isaiah 117 for me again.
5: Do good. Fight oppression, defend the cause of the widow, and defend the cause of the fatherless.
4: I like it.
5: It's very clear.
4: And it was just this last, within the last year, 365 days, that I learned who you were. So I thought maybe we'd start the story today with your story again.
5: Yeah. So I am a healthcare worker by trade. Started as a registered nurse with lots of experience doing that, taking care of sick people. And about 6 years ago, my husband and I became foster parents. And we initially started out taking teenage girls. And then after a number of years, kind of on an accident, we transitioned to taking teenage girls with a baby. And that's an extra level of chaos that there's not really like a class or a YouTube video that can prepare you for. And we have been full. We're always full. As soon as one kiddo moves out, that phone starts ringing. Or even when our house is full of kiddos, our phones are still ringing saying, can you take more kids? And so we came to this point of there has to be a better solution than just asking the same people to do more. And we would get these calls of saying, these kids are waiting. They're waiting. We don't have anywhere for them to go. They're waiting. Can you help? Can you help so they don't have to keep waiting? And it was through that process and through learning and talking to people that we learned that waiting means they're often, kiddos are waiting in a government office.
4: Like literally.
5: Literally waiting and for someone to take them in and waiting to feel valued and waiting to feel love. And it was then that we learned about this national nonprofit, Isaiah 117. Which is trying to change how foster care begins. And we are trying to eliminate the waiting. And we are trying to fill that waiting and fill that gap with a home. But it's not a permanent solution. It's not like a group home or a shelter, or just another place for kids to be shoved. It is a family home that no one lives in permanently, and that we welcome those kiddos in where they can do that waiting while they hopefully find a family member that kiddos can stay with, or a teacher or a neighbor.
4: Right. Something more permanent.
5: A permanent solution. And sometimes also find an available foster home. But our goal is to make that a comfortable and safe place, that it can be a place that whatever they want to do. You want to lay on the floor and watch Disney movies? Great. You want to go outside and play basketball? Great. You want to bake chocolate chip cookies? Mm-hmm. We do that a lot at Isaiah 117 Houses. We bake a lot of chocolate chip cookies because nothing can raise your spirits just a little bit more than a warm chocolate chip cookie.
4: The making and the smelling. Yeah, absolutely.
5: Exactly. And so when those children are coming into foster care and they get removed for whatever reason that has happened and they can't be with their family of origin right now, we want to provide a place that's not a cubicle, that's not a government office.
4: Okay, one of the things that I feel like I have myself personally grown in is just the education in general of how the foster system works. I know that you are very adamant about it's no one's fault.
5: Yeah.
4: The people work very hard.
5: Yes.
4: In this, you know, but sometimes, you know, it gets too much.
5: Yes.
4: So we have to come up with a solution. But I always thought that when someone went into foster care, mm-hmm. That was like being removed permanently.
5: Yeah.
4: But your goal is to hopefully get them back to their families.
5: Yes. That's the ultimate goal always for foster care, is reunification. Isaiah 117 doesn't have too much to do with that part.
4: Right.
5: We are just there in that interim.
4: Right.
5: When they're trying to figure out where the kids have to go, even if it's just for a temporary basis, sometimes there's a lot of logistics to work out. And those social workers, right now they have to take them to their office with them. And so then they're trying to work out logistics of contacting a neighbor or contacting grandma and paperwork and background checks and all that stuff.
4: It's a lot.
5: While there's a kiddo sitting in their cubicle.
4: Yeah.
5: That makes their job harder. So why don't, let me step in.
4: Right.
5: Let me make your job easier. You have a very difficult job as a social worker. You have so many reports to write, so many steps to take, and judges to talk to, and lawyers to work with, and foster families to reach out to, all while a child's sitting in the floor of your office with you. Let me take care of them. Let me do that part. And then also, when I've got that kiddo with me, let's find them some new clothes, a set of pajamas, a brand new pair of Nikes in the box with the tags on it, so that that child, when you do find a place for them to go, they can do it with dignity and they can feel valued and worthy.
4: You know, that's really one of the most important things, instead of, you know, so that child could be sitting there making chocolate chip cookies with someone instead of sitting in a cubicle.
5: Yes.
4: So that would have to, I think, in general, be better for their psyche, obviously.
5: Yes. And there is not much I can do about the trauma they've already experienced from whatever was going on at home to being removed. But let's not add to it. Let's not have them sitting on the floor in a government office feeling unloved and unworthy. Let me cushion that blow of that day. Let me make it a little less painful in any way possible.
4: Our guest today is Megan Johnson with Isaiah 117. We kind of have been talking a little bit about the recap of what you're all about. What else is on your mind today? I know we have the golf tournament coming up in September. So, all right, here we are already mid-September. August already, so.
5: Don't jump me ahead to September. Sorry. I'm not ready for
4: that.
5: Yeah, so we have a golf outing on September 10th. It's at Waveland Golf Course here in Des Moines. Just really excited to be able to be out on a different demographic, different people than you reach at bingo or these different lemonade stands. And a golf outing, I'm learning from the best. I have never done a full 18 holes in my life, but I've got a great team of people who are helping me plan out the event. And it's a great way to support us and maybe bring out some colleagues or bring out some vendors that you work with and just support Isaiah 117 along the way.
4: So again, Isaiah 117 is a 501c3.
5: We are, yeah. So your entire fees for coming to play or hosting a hole or being a sponsor, that's all a tax deduction.
4: Yay. All right. So what is it that we need so we can still use? Is it teams?
5: Yeah. So we still need teams. We still have some open spots, and I have, I think, a couple hole sponsors still open. And to get registered, you would just go to Isaiah117house.com, and then you look for the different locations. Obviously, we're Iowa. Click on that Iowa location, and then click our link tree. That will take you to all of our different links. You can see the golf. You can see our Instagram. You can see our Facebook. And just get signed up.
4: Okay. And you said you do golf?
5: I don't golf.
4: Oh, okay.
5: I'm going to maybe try to pretend, or I might just be really busy checking people in and saying good morning.
4: You know, for more than one reason, apparently. I really...
5: The comedic effect.
4: Yeah, I really hope that you are too busy, to be honest with you. What day is that?
5: It's a Thursday.
4: It is a Thursday.
5: Yep, we're doing best ball with a tee-off time of 9 a.m. that Thursday morning on September 10th.
4: I always, you know, thought it would be fun to learn to golf, but I don't even recall if I've hit a bucket of balls before.
5: I was at my first golf tournament in attendance last year, and I kept saying, what time is kickoff? And I thought they were about to kick me out.
4: You're so precious.
5: They're like, you are in the wrong place, honey. And this is, there is no kicking off here.
4: All right. So this is really important that we want to talk about, because one of the things we talked about last time as we got to know you was the fact that of this house.
5: Yeah.
4: That you are planning, that would be the place that kids can go from one place to another. They'd have a nice place to stretch out, call their own for
5: up to 72 hours.
4: Up to 72
5: hours.
4: That's
5: a state law thing that has nothing to do with
4: that. Right.
5: Us,
4: I don't even know how you keep up with all of that stuff.
5: Well, me either. But for me, I think the thing I really want to call people to is to what's going on around you, or what are you being called to? A perfect example for me is we keep a lot of supplies at the Department of Health and Human Services, but occasionally we're out of something. So when those kids are waiting in those offices, because that's what's still happening right now, when they're sitting there waiting, we keep it stocked with diapers and formula and pajamas. But if something runs out, they'll call me. And I will try to quickly, if I'm available, run to the store to get whatever we're out of that they're in need of. And one day they were out of infant newborn baby sleepers, like the little zippy things that zip all the way up from your toes to your
4: onesies.
5: Neck. Yes. And so I was running to the store quick between meetings to try to get it picked up and get it over there. And I'm checking out and the lady's ringing me up and I can't find my wallet. So I'm digging in my bag and digging in my bag, trying to find my wallet. And she's asking, what do you need these for? Or where are you taking them for? Are you going to a baby shower? And in that moment, I said, am I going to explain?
4: Oh, boy. Okay.
5: Am I going to really explain like all of this? Because it would be way easier to just say, yeah, I'm going to baby shower.
4: Right.
5: As opposed to, well, there's a child right now who's sitting in an office wearing only a diaper and he doesn't have anywhere to go. And there's the social worker who's trying to hold him with one arm and trying to find a foster home with him, for him with the other arm.
4: Oh, my gosh.
5: And that's where I'm taking these clothes. And so I thought to myself, okay, I'm going to do the quick version. And so I just said, when kids are going into foster care, sometimes they can't find them a foster home. So sometimes they have to wait in an office for 2 to 3 days. And that's where I'm taking these clothes so that at least he's comfortable and not naked in a diaper. And hopefully we'll have somewhere for him to go soon so he doesn't have to sleep on the floor. And I'm still digging and digging in my purse trying to find my wallet. And all of a sudden I look up and there's just tears running down her face. And I'm just at the checkout line in Walmart going, oh, gosh.
4: Maybe I should have went with the other one.
5: Should have just said, yep, it's for a baby shower. And I just kind of stared at her. And then she looked back at me and she said, I really wish you in that house would have been there when I spent 3 nights on that floor.
4: What?
5: And she said, I spent a lot of time in and out of foster care in high school. And I really wish you would have been there then. And it was in that moment my heart just was
4: she
5: like,
4: knew you weren't making that up.
5: She knew I wasn't making it up. She didn't need me to describe the dingy floor.
4: Wow.
5: Or what that building looks like on the inside, because she'd been there and she'd slept on that floor.
4: Oh my.
5: And that's what I want people to understand, is that these children are real people in this community. They are the children down the street. They are not out in L.A. or New York or a different country. These are the children in our community. These are your neighbor's grandkids or kids from your child's school. And we can do better for them.
4: Wow.
5: So I'm just trying to find a property. I'm looking for a vacant lot somebody's trying to offload. I'm looking for a house that maybe needs some renovation. Somebody wants to hand over the estate and not have to deal with it. Let me come in. Let me bring my team in. Let me make that a better place.
4: You also told me earlier that you have people that are already behind you.
5: Yeah.
4: Someone who has that does roofing for a living.
5: Yes, I've got First Fruits Construction and Walters Roofing and some different Anthem Heating and Cooling, all these different amazing companies who are signing on. And I just keep meeting with different companies and different organizations and trying to find all of the pieces to this house. Pella Windows and Doors just committed to do all our windows. So I keep telling people I have heating and air conditioning and I have a roof and I have windows, but I don't have any walls to connect any of those things to. So if anybody's got some lumber or someone, a builder or general contractor wants to jump on board or meet with me and learn more, I'd love to share that with you.
4: Okay. And then would you just be able to be reached again by going to websites and Facebook pages, things like that?
5: Yeah. Or you can reach out to Polk, IA for Iowa, at Isaiah117house.com. I really believe strongly that we are called to different things. My husband was called to be a minister, and we were called to be foster parents, and that is where God has led us. I truly believe we haven't found a house or we haven't found land yet because someone's heart is calling out to them, and they are not quite ready yet. And so we're being patient while you get ready.
4: Megan Johnson with Isaiah 117. Anything you'd like to say that we haven't spoken about today?
5: I just appreciate you, and I appreciate the love and connection that this community brings.
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14: Lows level off around 62 tonight under clear skies. Northwesterly winds around 5 miles per hour. Ample sunshine expected again tomorrow. High temperatures reach up to 82. Lows around 67 tomorrow night. Partly cloudy. Chance for storms Tuesday and Wednesday. 82 Tuesday, 78 Wednesday. I'm weatherology meteorologist Paul Trombley. Currently, it's 72 degrees.
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9: 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That belief that we each can be who we are and live the life we dream, in harmony with one another, in our system, written in the words of the Constitution. Know your Constitution. It's who you are. It's who we are.
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2: Lows level off around 62 tonight under clear skies. Northwesterly winds around 5 miles per hour. Ample sunshine expected again tomorrow. High temperatures reach up to 82. Lows around 67 tomorrow night. Partly cloudy. Chance for storms Tuesday and Wednesday. 82 Tuesday, 78 Wednesday. I'm weatherology meteorologist Paul Trombley. Right now, 70.
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4: 62 overnight under clear skies, northwest winds around 5 miles per hour. Sunny skies Monday, 82. Partly cloudy skies Monday night. Slight chance of thunderstorms, 67. Storms likely Tuesday and Wednesday. Low 80s Tuesday, upper 70s by Wednesday. I'm weatherology meteorologist Paul Trombley. Right now, 70.

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4: 62 overnight under clear skies, northwest winds around 5 miles per hour. Sunny skies, Monday, 82. Partly cloudy skies Monday night. Slight chance of thunderstorms, 67. Storms likely Tuesday and Wednesday. Low 80s Tuesday, upper 70s by Wednesday. I'm weatherology meteorologist Paul Trombley. Currently 66.
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14: 62 overnight under clear skies, northwest winds around 5 miles per hour. Sunny skies, Monday, 82. Partly cloudy skies, Monday night. Slight chance of thunderstorms, 67. Storms likely Tuesday and Wednesday. Low 80s, Tuesday, upper 70s by Wednesday. I'm weatherology meteorologist Paul Trombley. Right now, 66.
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4: 62 overnight under clear skies, northwest winds around 5 miles per hour. Sunny skies, Monday, 82. Partly cloudy skies, Monday night. Slight chance of thunderstorms, 67. Storms likely Tuesday and Wednesday. Low 80s, Tuesday, upper 70s by Wednesday. I'm weatherology meteorologist Paul Trombley. Right now, 66.
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6: With mainly sunny to partly cloudy skies for today, we'll see high temperatures at about 81. Winds will stay light out of the west-northwest. Partly cloudy tonight with isolated showers or storms possible late, low at 66. And we'll see some scattered showers and storms Tuesday, otherwise staying with more clouds and sun to high at 80. 65 for a low Tuesday night. I'm weatherology meteorologist Paul Trombley. Right now, 64.

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9: With mainly sunny to partly cloudy skies for today, we'll see high temperatures at about 81. Winds will stay light out of the west-northwest. Partly cloudy tonight with isolated showers or storms possible late, low at 66. And we'll see some scattered showers and storms Tuesday, otherwise staying with more clouds and sun to high at 80. 65 for a low Tuesday night. I'm weatherology meteorologist Paul Trombley. Right now, 63.
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0: Kenny Chesney, that's Don't Happen Twice here on Iowa's Country Station. It's 92.5 KJJY. Well, good morning to you. It is August 17th. It's time to take a look at the National Day calendar. Today is National Pineapple Juice Day. It's also National Massachusetts Day. Never been to Massachusetts, but I know they got a lot of history there. National Nonprofit Day. National I Love My Feet Day. Good day to love your feet. And finally, it's National Thrift Shop Day. Maybe you found some cool stuff thrift shopping recently. You never know what you're going to get when you go into those places. A little cooler today than it's been. We got a high of 81 degrees coming our way. Right now it's 64 outside the KJJY studio. There's actually a bit of a chill in the air outside when I woke up this morning. We also want to remind you a little later on today, we're going to have a chance for you to go to some really cool things, both Adventureland and the Iowa Cubs. Yes, when Tony Conrad rings the school bell at 3:30 with the back-to-school bash, he'll give you a chance to get a family four-pack of tickets to both of them. Today, it's sponsored by the Whimsical Peony, so thanks to them for hopping on board with the back-to-school bash. Again, 3:30 today, right around there, will be your shot when Tony Conrad rings the school bell. That'll be your cue to call.
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0: Good morning. Right now, we have an accident. This one is on I-80-35. It's going westbound. It looks like that's between Douglas Avenue and Hickman Road. They're on the right shoulder, but currently our only issue, drive safe and have a great day.
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16: With mainly sunny to partly cloudy skies for today, we'll see high temperatures at about 81. Winds will stay light out of the west-northwest. Partly cloudy tonight with isolated showers or storms possible late, low at 66. And we'll see some scattered showers and storms Tuesday, otherwise staying with more clouds and sun to high at 80. 65 for a low Tuesday night. I'm weatherology meteorologist Paul Promptly. Right now, 63.
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George Strait, that's Love Without End. Amen. Here on 92.5 KJJY, early on a Monday morning. Hope you have a great day ahead of you, whether you're heading to work or heading out to the Iowa State Fair. Here's Lone Star now. What about now on 92.5 KJJY?

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Mm-hmm.

0: Alan Jackson, That's I'll Try, here on 92.5 KJJY. It's Iowa's country station. Well, good morning to you. My name is Jacob Beals. Hope your day is going good so far. And we mentioned a little bit ago that today is actually National Thrift Shop Day. I don't know about you, but when I go to thrift shops, I love looking for VHS movies and DVDs. That's kind of my thing. I know our own Tony Conrad loves looking for vinyl records. We've all got something. Maybe yours is clothes or maybe glassware of some kind. And that's why over at the KJJY Facebook page, I'm just asking you, what's the coolest thing you've ever got from a thrift shop? Maybe you have some really unique find that is out of this world. I know I've seen a few of those online, and some of the stuff people find blows my mind, and I'm not going to lie, I'm kind of jealous of some of it too. But let me know what you're thinking over at the KJJY Facebook page. Good morning.
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0: Good morning. Right now we have an accident. This one is on I-80-35. It's going westbound. It looks like that's between Douglas Avenue and Hickman Road. They're on the right shoulder, but currently our only issue, drive safe and have a great day. Touchdown! 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
17: With mainly sunny to partly cloudy skies for today, we'll see high temperatures at about 81. Winds will stay light out of the west-northwest. Partly cloudy tonight with isolated showers or storms possible late, low at 66. And we'll see some scattered showers and storms Tuesday, otherwise staying with more clouds and sun to high at 80. 65 for a low Tuesday night. I'm weatherology meteorologist Paul Trombley. Right now, 63.
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Brooks and Dunn, Lost and Found here on 92.5 KJJY. Well, at over 80 years old, could Harrison Ford be playing Indiana Jones again? The answer is yes, but it's not in the way you think. We're going to get you details coming up in the Celebrity Insider. Right now, though, it's Keith Urban, Somebody Like You, on 92.5 KJJY, Iowa's Country Station.

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0: It's Iowa's Country Station, 92.5 KJJY. Good morning. It's time for the Celebrity Insider. And some sad news to start out the Insider today. Actress Hayden Panettiere died yesterday. She was only 36 years old, and there's no word on the cause of death yet, but it seems like it was very sudden. And, of course, Hayden, she starred in a lot of different stuff over the years, most famously probably in the TV show Heroes and the show Nashville. But she was also in a couple of the Scream movies. And one of the first movies I remember seeing her in as a kid was Remember the Titans. So she's been in a lot of films over the years, ever since her own childhood. And definitely just a really sudden and sad passing. Actually, back in May, Hayden released a memoir called This Is Me, A Reckoning. So she's kind of been in the news a lot lately, and it's just really shocking and sad to think she's gone. Well, Harrison Ford is going to play Indiana Jones one more time at over 80 years old. Kind of. He's going to be the actual model for Indiana Jones in Disney World's upcoming attraction, which is called Indiana Jones and the Myth of Jade Serpent. I am a big fan of Indy, so I really hope I get to ride that someday. Dolly Parton canceled her scheduled Dollywood appearance on Friday. She said she canceled due to some health struggles, and she got dizzy and dehydrated, so her Nashville doctor has kind of clipped her wings, she added, which is just a bummer. I know Dolly is somebody who likes to get out and do things, but sometimes your health comes first, but she has been reassuring people she's doing her best to stay healthy, and she's just being careful. And Reba says her wedding to Rex Lynn will be 3 or 4 days long on the farm. There's even going to be grand dogs there, longhorn steers, donkeys, and horses as well. So it sounds like it's going to be an animal-type wedding, and that's a long wedding, too. But I'm sure it'll be a fun one, knowing those two.
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9: With mainly sunny to partly cloudy skies for today, we'll see high temperatures at about 81. Winds will stay light out of the west-northwest. Partly cloudy tonight with isolated showers or storms possible late, low at 66. And we'll see some scattered showers and storms Tuesday, otherwise staying with more clouds and sun to high at 80. 65 for a low Tuesday night. I'm weatherology meteorologist Paul Frombley. Right now, 63.
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0: That's Jason Aldean burning it down here on 92.5 KJJY. It's Iowa's Country Station. The Iowa State Fair, we're in the middle of it. But before you know it, it's going to be done. And when that happens, I always kind of hate it because it feels like the end of a holiday. You know, it's like the end of Christmas or something like that. But one thing I know a lot of people are looking forward to after the Iowa State Fair wraps up is Clay Walker and Black Hawk at the Lordson Amphitheater there at Waterworks Park for the Willis Summer Series. That's going to be an awesome show. A great night full of 90s country. And this week during 90s at noon, we're going to give you a chance to go to that show. Yes, when you hear a Clay Walker or a Black Hawk song during 90s at noon, that'll be your cue to call and try to be caller 5 to win those tickets. And today's Clay Walker or Black Hawk song of the day is actually going to be a Clay Walker one. Yes, we're playing Dreaming With My Eyes Wide Open. So when you hear Dreaming With My Eyes Open during 90s at noon today, that's going to be your cue to call to be caller 5 to win those tickets. So stay tuned a little later on today for that chance to win to go see Clay Walker and Black Hawk at Lordson Amphitheater.
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13: 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Right now, traffic from the Inside Iowa Podcast Traffic Center. 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
18: With mainly sunny to partly cloudy skies for today, we'll see high temperatures at about 81. Winds will stay light out of the west-northwest. Partly cloudy tonight with isolated showers or storms possible late, low at 66. And we'll see some scattered showers and storms Tuesday, otherwise staying with more clouds and sun to high at 80. 65 for a low Tuesday night. I'm weatherology meteorologist Paul Trombley. Right now, 63.

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Well, maybe years ago at the Iowa State Fair, you saw them on the free stage. That was the Chicks, Wide Open Spaces here on 92.5 KJJY. And now it's Jake Owen, Barefoot Blue Jean Night.

0: Alan Jackson, Tall Tall Trees here on 92.5 KJJY. A lot of neighborhoods have HOAs, homeowners associations, in them. You know, HOAs, they got their benefits, but they also got their negative things too. And one lady, a homeowner who's going viral, actually fought back against the homeowners association. She kept getting penalties that she had to pay for a dead shrub that was in the front of her house. And it was like $45 a day for these penalties, which that adds up pretty quick. So she decided to do something about it that wasn't paying. She spray painted this dead shrub green. And in her video, she said, "It's not dead no more." And they're probably going to be like, "How'd it get green? I don't know how it got green, but it got green today." And she seems pretty satisfied with the paint job. She actually says it looks better. And I'm not going to lie, I took a look at the video and she did a good job painting this shrub. It does look like it's alive again. And it's amazing she did that just from spray paint. A lot of people in the comments have been praising this woman, mostly because, you know, HOA nitpicking. A lot of people do that online. That's something that's pretty common. And her frustration is relatable to a lot of people. I don't know if I'd ever go this far. If I had to fight back against an HOA, I probably would be kind of afraid to. But hey, she did it, and maybe she's going to inspire some people. We'll see.
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18: With mainly sunny to partly cloudy skies for today, we'll see high temperatures at about 81. Winds will stay light out of the west-northwest. Partly cloudy tonight with isolated showers or storms possible late, low at 66. And we'll see some scattered showers and storms Tuesday, otherwise staying with more clouds and sun to high at 80. 65 for a low Tuesday night. I'm weatherology meteorologist Paul Trombley. Right now, 63.

sticker on it. If there's a train moving fast down the tracks, I hope you caught it.

Well, today, Tony Conrad is going to ring the school bell again right around 3:30, and he'll give you a chance to win a family four-pack of tickets to both Adventureland and the Iowa Cubs. It's all part of our Back to School Bash, sponsored today by the Whimsical Peony. So be listening for that chance to win later on this afternoon when you hear the school bell on 92.5 KJJY. 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

0: Reba, the heart is a lonely hunter here on 92.5 KJJY. It's Iowa's country station. My name is Jacob Beals. Over the weekend, I actually had a really fun one at the Iowa State Fair. I saw a lot of people I knew for one, but also I got to judge a food contest for the first time called Potluck Pleasers. And let me tell you, judging a food contest is a lot harder than it looks because everything that people made for this contest, first of all, was so good. It was so delicious. And you can't make everybody a winner. So that's where the hard part comes in. You have to really narrow it down, look at the recipes, decide what you really liked most and what kind of paired well most with the recipe. And there was more to it than I thought, but I had a lot of help. Thank you to all the other judges and scribes there at the contest. They were amazing help guiding me through my first food contest, but it was a lot of fun. And that was a very hot day. That was Saturday at the Iowa State Fair. And after that, I went back to my car to get a drink of water real quick. And when I walked back into the fair, I was soaking with sweat on my shirt. In fact, I think there's a video over at the KJJY Facebook page with our friends at Wise Guys Wood-Fired Pizza. I got to check out their booth for a bit and you know, see all their amazing pizza and how they make it. And I was sweating really hard in that video. I felt kind of bad. But they have been an amazing partner. They are our sponsor this year for our booth at the Iowa State Fair. We're just west of the admin building. So if you're out there, be sure to stop by and say hi. It's been a great time at the fair. And we're not done yet. Still lots to go.
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1: Des Moines weather. 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
12: With mainly sunny to partly cloudy skies for today, we'll see high temperatures at about 81. Winds will stay light out of the west-northwest. Partly cloudy tonight with isolated showers or storms possible late, low at 66. And we'll see some scattered showers and storms Tuesday, otherwise staying with more clouds and sun to high at 80. 65 for a low Tuesday night. I'm weatherology meteorologist Paul Trombley. Right now, 63.

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0: surprised I haven't heard about before, but using AI to help you win the lottery. Yes, believe it or not, people have done it. ChatGPT, people have asked them to help them pick their winning lottery numbers. And for some people, they have actually won using ChatGPT, but most people haven't. Because the reason is AI can't improve your odds on a random draw, obviously. So for each person who boasts about it working for them, there's tons of people it didn't work for. Just keep that in mind if you ever ask ChatGPT any lottery-related questions. But on the bright side, it can steer you away from choosing popular numbers that a lot of people use. So with Powerball or something like that, so you could, you know, use less common numbers, you could end up winning more of a jackpot because of that. So it can kind of give you tips, but it can't really help you win the lottery. Anybody who says they used AI or ChatGPT to win the lottery, you know, they kind of didn't. They're lying a little bit. They just kind of got some guidance from AI, and then luck took them the rest of the way.
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3: 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Right now, traffic from the Inside Iowa Podcast Traffic Center.
2: Good morning. Got some slow traffic on I-235 going eastbound, especially by East University because of the Iowa State Fair. So make sure to be careful in that area and drive safe.
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5: With mainly sunny to partly cloudy skies for today, we'll see high temperatures at about 81. Winds will stay light out of the west-northwest. Partly cloudy tonight with isolated showers or storms possible late, low at 66. And we'll see some scattered showers and storms Tuesday, otherwise staying with more clouds and sun to high at 80. 65 for a low Tuesday night. I'm weatherology meteorologist Paul Promley. Right now, 64.

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That song always makes me happy. Next to you, next to me, Shenandoah here on 92.5 KJJY. And right now, Martina McBride, My Baby Loves Me. Don't

92.5 KJJY. Iowans know a thing or two about sticking with what works. That's why KJJY is still Iowa's country station.

0: Zach Brown Band and Jimmy Buffett here on 92.5 KJJY. It's Iowa's Country Station. My name is Jacob Beals. And big weekend in Central Iowa. Maybe you were out at the Iowa State Fair. It sounds like about everybody was at Lainey Wilson last night on the grandstand because she set a new attendance record at the Iowa State Fair grandstand. 17,360 fans came to her performance. This was the largest single grandstand show since the venue kind of got rejuvenated back in 2018. And it surpassed 2021's record of Chris Stapleton by just 40 people. That is nuts. So I'm sure the fair yesterday was packed. I was there on Saturday, but not on Sunday. And I know how it is when you have one of those big grandstand shows. The fair just kind of fills up with people the day of. And it is just nuts. But that show looked incredible. I saw some videos on Facebook of Lainey performing on stage, and it just looked like a really, really fun and amazing time. Also, over the weekend, we had the Knoxville Nationals in Knoxville, Iowa, and Kyle Larson ended up winning. And if you didn't know, Kyle Larson actually ran the NASCAR Cup Series race in Richmond, Virginia on Saturday night. And a lot of people weren't sure if he was going to be able to make it to Knoxville, Iowa. But because of some rain that delayed the Knoxville Nationals, he was able to make it in time and win the A Main and win the Nationals, which is just crazy to me. I know some people were kind of upset about that online, I think because of, you know, a NASCAR driver coming in and winning again, and Larson's done it several times now. But let me tell you, as a race fan, I thought that was pretty flipping cool. Like flying cross country to go do another race and then win it. That, oh my gosh, it made my heart happy. It was pretty neat to see.
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0: Good morning. Right now we have an accident on I-80 going westbound. This one's by Jordan Creek Parkway on the right lane, and that's involving multiple cars, so be aware of that. And then we have another incident on I-35 going southbound. Looks like this one is near Orlabor Road there on the left shoulder. Drive safe and have a great day.
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18: With some sunshine staying with us today, high temperatures boost up into the lower 80s. Winds will stay light out of the west-northwest. Partly cloudy tonight with isolated showers or storms possible late, low at 66. And we'll see some scattered showers and storms Tuesday, otherwise staying with more clouds and sun to high at 80. 65 for a low Tuesday night. I'm weatherology meteorologist Paul Crompley. Right now, 66.

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0: It's Iowa's Country Station, 92.5 KJJY. Good morning. It's time for the Celebrity Insider. And some sad news to start out the Insider today. Actress Hayden Panettiere died yesterday. She was only 36 years old, and there's no word on the cause of death yet, but it seems like it was very sudden. And, of course, Hayden, she starred in a lot of different stuff over the years, most famously probably in the TV show Heroes and the show Nashville. But she was also in a couple of the Scream movies. And one of the first movies I remember seeing her in as a kid was Remember the Titans. So she's been in a lot of films over the years, ever since her own childhood. And definitely just a really sudden and sad passing. Actually, back in May, Hayden released a memoir called This Is Me, A Reckoning. So she's kind of been in the news a lot lately, and it's just really shocking and sad to think she's gone. Well, Harrison Ford is going to play Indiana Jones one more time at over 80 years old. Kind of. He's going to be the actual model for Indiana Jones in Disney World's upcoming attraction, which is called Indiana Jones and the Myth of Jade Serpent. I am a big fan of Indy, so I really hope I get to ride that someday. Dolly Parton canceled her scheduled Dollywood appearance on Friday. She said she canceled due to some health struggles, and she got dizzy and dehydrated, so her Nashville doctor has kind of clipped her wings, she added, which is just a bummer. I know Dolly is somebody who likes to get out and do things, but sometimes your health comes first. But she has been reassuring people she's doing her best to stay healthy, and she's just being careful. And Reba says her wedding to Rex Lynn will be 3 or 4 days long on the farm. There's even going to be grand dogs there, longhorn steers, donkeys, and horses as well. So it sounds like it's going to be an animal type wedding, and that's a long wedding too. But I'm sure it'll be a fun one knowing those two.
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0: Got a few accidents out there this morning. One of them is on East University. That is right by Highway 65 there in the right lane. That's causing some slowdowns. Also, right around fair traffic, too. Then we have another accident on I-35 going southbound. This one is by Orlabor Road there on the left lane. And then finally, an accident on I-80 going westbound by Jordan Creek Parkway in the right lane. And that one is involving multiple cars and causing some big slowdowns.
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13: With some sunshine staying with us today, high temperatures boost up into the lower 80s. Winds will stay light out of the west-northwest. Partly cloudy tonight with isolated showers or storms possible late, low at 66. And we'll see some scattered showers and storms Tuesday, otherwise staying with more clouds and sun to high at 80. 65 for a low Tuesday night. I'm weatherology meteorologist Paul Cromley. Right now, 68.
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0: That is Florida Georgia Line, and stay here on 92.5 KJJY. It's Iowa's Country Station. My name is Jacob Beals. It's a new week and a Monday out at the Iowa State Fair. If you're heading out there today, hope you have a great time. I know the last couple days I've had a blast out there. I saw a bunch of really cool cakes the other day in the Elwell Family Food Center. I'm always kind of amazed by the stuff they can come up with and decorate. They had one cake that was actually modeled after a bucket of cookies. Yeah, that was awesome. And so much more, too. But the Iowa State Fair, so much stuff to see, including us. We're west of the admin building. We're out there, sponsored by Wise Guys Wood-Fired Pizza. Wise Guys, they're on the fairgrounds just south of the JR's patio between the horse barn and the cattle pavilion. So be looking for them and get yourself a slice or two with 92.5 KJJY.
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0: Another chance to win in the back-to-school bash comes right around 3:30 when Tony Conrad rings the school bell. Your shot at a four-pack of tickets to both Adventureland and the Iowa Cubs. Today, it's sponsored by our friends at the Whimsical Peony. Good luck a little later on this afternoon with KJJY. Here's Garth Brooks now, and the thunder rolls on Iowa's Country Station.
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0: Well, that is Shania Twain. Whose bed have your boots been under here on 92.5 KJJY? August 17th, fifth day of the Iowa State Fair, and it's time to take a look at the National Day calendar. It's National Massachusetts Day. It's also National Pineapple Juice Day. Good stuff, but be careful how much of that you drink. It can kind of hurt your mouth. I know it has for me. It's also National Nonprofit Day, National I Love My Feet Day, and finally National Thrift Shop Day. I found some pretty cool stuff at thrift shops over the years. I know I like looking for VHS tapes and DVDs there. Our own Tony Conrad, he always is on the hunt for vinyl. And I bet you've got something you're always on the lookout for there, too. 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
16: With some sunshine staying with us today, high temperatures boost up into the lower 80s. Winds will stay light out of the west-northwest. Partly cloudy tonight with isolated showers or storms possible late, low at 66. And we'll see some scattered showers and storms Tuesday, otherwise staying with more clouds and sun to high at 80. 65 for a low Tuesday night. I'm weatherology meteorologist Paul Crombley. Right now, 72.
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George Strait, that's Heartland here on 92.5 KJJY. Hey, coming up October 22nd, this next guy's going to be at Casey Center. It's Thomas Rhett and Die a Happy Man.

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Mark Wills taking us back in time with 19-something here on Iowa's Country Station. It's 92.5 KJJY. And now an iconic love song from the 90s. John Michael Montgomery, I Can Love You Like That.

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0: Randy Travis, Hard Rock, Bottom of Your Heart with 92.5 KJJY. It's Iowa's country station. My name is Jacob Beals. Obviously, the Iowa State Fair is going on now. But after the fair, one thing a lot of people are looking forward to is Clay Walker and Blackhawk at Lordson Amphitheater on August 27th. That's all a part of the Willis Summer Series. And this week during 90s at Noon, we're going to give you the chance to go for free. Yes, during 90s at Noon today, you're going to hear a Clay Walker song. When you hear that song, it's going to be your cue to call and try to be caller 5 here with KJJY. 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
13: With some sunshine staying with us today, high temperatures boost up into the lower 80s. Winds will stay light out of the west-northwest. Partly cloudy tonight with isolated showers or storms possible late, low at 66. And we'll see some scattered showers and storms Tuesday, otherwise staying with more clouds and sun to high at 80. 65 for a low Tuesday night. I'm weatherology meteorologist Paul Frombly. Right now, 74.
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1: Okay, this time of year, a lot of road construction.
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saw the old man's face. Front page obituary, he was a millionaire. He left his fortune to some guy he barely knew. His kids were mad as hell.

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0: Back in 2021, he co-headlined The Grandstand with Cole Swindell. That is Dustin Lynch, Small Town Boy, here on Iowa's Country Station, 92.5 KJJY. 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

Well, coming up right around 3:30 today, Tony Conrad is going to ring the school bell, and that'll be your cue to call to win a 4-pack of tickets to Adventureland and the Iowa Cubs, all a part of our back-to-school bash, sponsored today by the Whimsical Peony. 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

0: Alan Jackson, Living on Love here on 92.5 KJJY. Hey, coming up during 90s at noon, we got some 90s favorites, plus a chance to go see Clay Walker and Black Hawk at Lordson Amphitheater. Be listening for that chance to win when you hear that Clay Walker song. Speaking of 90s artists, Reba mentioned real recently that her wedding to Rex Lynn is going to be a big one. You think, well, most weddings last less than a day, right? Several hours, but hers is apparently going to be 3 or 4 days long on the farm. So it sounds like it's going to be an all-out party. And there's going to be grand dogs, longhorn steers, donkeys, horses, and more at the wedding as well. So that sounds like it's going to be something pretty extreme. But also, knowing Reba, it'll probably be pretty fun, too.
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16: With some sunshine staying with us today, high temperatures boost up into the lower 80s. Winds will stay light out of the west-northwest. Partly cloudy tonight with isolated showers or storms possible late, low at 66. And we'll see some scattered showers and storms Tuesday, otherwise staying with more clouds and sun to high at 80. 65 for a low Tuesday night. I'm weatherology meteorologist Paul Promptly. Right now, 77.
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1: Well, Clay Walker and Blackhawk are coming to Lordson Amphitheater on August 27th, all a part of the Willis Summer Series. And here in just a little bit, be listening for a Clay Walker song in minutes. That'll be your cue to call, and if you're caller 5, you'll win tickets to that show, so good luck. Also, Hal Ketchum, Toby Keith, and more here with 90s at Noon. But first, it's Faith Hill, Peace of My Heart, on 92.5 KJJY, going back to the beginning of her career on Iowa's Country Station.

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Be listening for that Clay Walker tune, because that's going to come with your chance to win Clay Walker and Blackhawk tickets. That's coming up very, very soon here on 92.5 KJJY. 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

0: Hi, KJJY, your caller five. Who's this?
1: Brandon Gavin.
0: Well, Brandon, you just got a pair of tickets to Clay Walker and Blackhawk coming up here on the 27th.
1: Awesome.
0: Good job. Have you ever seen him before?
1: No.
0: He is very underrated. That's what I'll say. He always puts on a great show, and he has a lot of great songs you forget about.
1: Oh, yeah.
0: And tomorrow we will play again during 90s at noon when you hear a Clay Walker or a Blackhawk song. That'll be your cue to call to win those tickets for that show. August 27th at Lordson Amphitheater. Here's one of Clay's old buddies now, Toby Keith. Should have been a cowboy here on 92.5 KJJY and 90s at noon.

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0: Jody Messina heads Carolina, tails California here on 92.5 KJJY and 90s at noon. You know, that song is actually celebrating a big anniversary this year. Yes, it turned 30 years old back in January. It would continue to kind of climb the charts as that year went on. But believe it or not, it would only reach number two on the Hot Country charts. That's one of those songs that I thought for sure would be a number one song. But Jody would go on to have some other big number ones after that. And the song was also named 172 on a list of 200 greatest country songs of all time back in 2024 by Rolling Stone. So it's gotten its accolades later. And I also think it's one of those songs that's become more famous as the years have gone on. You know, when people think of 90s country, they think of Jody Messina and they think of Heads Carolina, Tails California right away.
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Another chance to win a family four-pack of tickets to Adventureland and the Iowa Cubs with their back-to-school bash comes today when Tony Conrad rings the school bell right around 3:30. 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

0: Tim McGraw, just to see you smile here on 92.5 KJJY. Hey, if you're out at the fair, make sure to stop by and see us. We are just west of the administration building throughout the fair, and we're there thanks to our friends at Wise Guys Wood Fired Pizza. And if you're looking for something to eat at the fair, pizza is always a good go-to. But Wise Guys Wood Fired Pizza, they have a brick oven right there on the fairgrounds that they stick the pizza into and cook super fast. It's amazing. All your favorite flavors, but some unique ones too, like the candied pork belly mac and cheese pizza. Check them out. They are just south of JR's patio between the horse barn and the cattle pavilion.
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19: Bright sunshine expected this afternoon with daytime highs approaching 81. Northwest winds 5 to 10 miles per hour. Partly cloudy skies tonight. Lows dip down to about 67. Partly cloudy skies tomorrow. Storms likely. Daytime highs approaching 81. Dry with temperatures a bit below average Wednesday and Thursday and highs in the upper 70s. I'm weatherology meteorologist Paul Trombley. Right now, it's 79 degrees.

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0: 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And part of my show today and all this week are back to school bash. Yeah, school will be starting soon, but there's still time to get some summer fun in. Listen this week in the afternoon, right around 3:30, for that school bell to ring. This is your chance to win 4 Adventureland tickets and 4 Iowa Cubs tickets. So, yeah, you could have a fun little staycation if you won that. Today's sponsor for our back-to-school bash, the Whimsical Peony.
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was 10 years ago at the Iowa State Fair. Dina Carter played the Susan Knapp Amphitheater stage, and you know she sang this one. Strawberry Wine on KJJY.

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0: That's Ricochet. It's Daddy's Money here on Iowa's Country Station, 92.5 KJJY, streaming everywhere. That includes smart speakers. Tony Conrad, my name, had a blast at the KJJY booth last night. I was out there 5 until 8. Of course, our booth sponsored by Wise Guys Wood-Fired Pizza. Whenever you're at the fair, come see us. West side of the administration building. I am going to be out there tomorrow morning. If you're going to be there tomorrow morning, would love to see you. And if you're looking for breakfast tomorrow morning, Wise Guys Wood-Fired Pizza. They have got the bacon breakfast pizza by the slice. Maybe you like the sausage breakfast pizza. They've got that by the slice, too. All your pizza favorites, they've got them. They are in the new Shivers Family Plaza area. That's between the Horse Barn and the Cattle Pavilion. We'll see you out the fair with KJJY.
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17: Ample sunshine expected this afternoon with daytime highs approaching 82. Northwesterly winds 5 to 10 miles per hour. Partly cloudy skies tonight. Slight chance of thunderstorms. Lows dip down to about 67. Chance of thunderstorms tomorrow. Daytime highs approaching 80. Mainly cloudy skies expected. I'm weatherology meteorologist Paul Trombley. Right now, it's 81 degrees.
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0: 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I'm Tony Conrad. 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Here's one for you from Luke Bryan.
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0: 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And then coming up on Friday, we have got a sweet deal that always sells out quick because, well, Iowa Beef Steakhouse is just that good. 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

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Chance to win 4 Adventureland tickets and 4 Iowa Cubs tickets. Thanks to the Whimsical Pony. It's our back-to-school bash on 92.5 KJJY. Here's Faith Hill. I can

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0: That's Red Akins here on Iowa's Country Station, 92.5 KJJY, streaming everywhere. 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That's right, KJJY. We are happy to welcome Clay Walker and Blackhawk to Lordson Amphitheater at Waterworks Park. Special show August 27th. That's part of the Willis Summer Series. Be listening to 90s at Noon with Jacob Beals all this week for your chance to win those tickets. And if you want show details, you can check those out, kjjy.com, under the Events tab. What do you call it when a cow is in an elevator? Raising the stakes! And that's today's bad dad joke of the day.
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16: Mainly clear skies this afternoon with highs around 82. West winds 5 to 10 miles per hour. Lows level off around 67 tonight, partly cloudy skies. Overcast skies tomorrow. Chance for storms. Highs level off around 80. Sunshine mixed with clouds at times and dry Wednesday and Thursday with highs in the upper 70s. I'm weatherology meteorologist Paul Trombley. Right now, 81.

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0: Jason and Kelly, Aldean and Clarkson. That's Don't You Want to Stay here on Iowa's Country Station, 92.5 KJJY. 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And some excitement this morning over at the Blank Park Zoo as a new baby giraffe was born. Mom Sky gave birth around 7 this morning to a baby calf, and calf up and nursing within the first hour as zoo staff watched, and folks online, Facebook Live, were watching the big moment. Earlier today, I went on the Blank Park Zoo's Facebook page, and they still had the live stream up, so I got to see mom and baby there. If you're curious, you might check and see if they're still doing that.
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That's the school bell. And that means it's time for the Back to School Bash and your chance to win a 4-pack of Adventureland tickets and a 4-pack of Iowa Cubs tickets. 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
1: 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Thank you.
0: You are welcome, Patsy. Just got those 4 Adventureland tickets and 4 Iowa Cubs tickets. It's the Back to School Bash, sponsored today by Whimsical Peony in Urbandale. Sure do appreciate Whimsical Peony in Urbandale coming on board today. We're going to do this all week, so be listening around 3:30 for that school bell to ring. 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

0: That's Clint Black, Like the Rain, here on Iowa's Country Station, 92.5 KJJY, streaming everywhere, including smart speakers. I am Tony Conrad. Rain hasn't deterred people from going out to the Iowa State Fair. Kind of rainy the first couple of days, but through the first 3 days of the fair, we're ahead of last year's attendance by about 1,500 people. Last year, the third most attended fair of all time. The biggest attendance wise was back in 2024. So maybe we can set a record this year. And this year, when you're out at the Iowa State Fair, swing by the KJJY booth west of the administration building. It's sponsored by Wise Guys Wood Fired Pizza. They are in the new Shivers Family Plaza area between the Horse Barn and Cattle Pavilion. If you're looking for good pizza on the fair, look to Wise Guys Wood-Fired Pizza.
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19: Mainly clear skies this afternoon with highs around 82. West winds 5 to 10 miles per hour. Lows level off around 67. Tonight, partly cloudy skies. Overcast skies tomorrow. Chance for storms. Highs level off around 80. Sunshine mixed with clouds at times and dry Wednesday and Thursday with highs in the upper 70s. I'm weatherology meteorologist Paul Trombley. Right now, 82.
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John Michael Montgomery on Iowa's Country Station, 92.5 KJJY. I'm Tony Conrad. 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Here's one for you from Dirks Bentley. 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

0: Zach Brown Band here on Iowa's Country Station 92.5 KJJY, streaming everywhere, including smart speakers. Tony Conrad, my name. Let's shift from chicken fried to steaks grilled over charcoal. That's right, Iowa Beef Steakhouse is our sweet deal this Friday. $50 worth of Iowa Beef Steakhouse certificates for just $25. Yeah, that is a sweet deal. 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Iowa-raised beef cooked over charcoal. 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Try to get it Friday morning at 9. I say try because they always sell out quick.
1: 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Sugarland's back in action for their Ride or Die tour, kicking off in October.
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13: Iowa 141 eastbound, there is a stalled vehicle at I-80. We also have some construction I want to bring up that should wrap up around 5 o'clock. That's Cottage Grove Avenue between 31st and 42nd.
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0: That's Mary Chapin Carpenter here on Iowa's Country Station, 92.5 KJJY, streaming everywhere, including smart speakers. Tony Conrad, my name. I had a blast at the Iowa State Fair last night. I saw folks getting excited for the Lainey Wilson show last night, and, well, that was now in the record books as the biggest attended show at the Iowa State Fair. She drew more than 17,000 fans, and that eclipsed the previous record holder, Chris Stapleton, by about 40 people. So there you go. Chris, you got to come back and try to get your record back. When you're at the fair, join KJJY there west of the administration building. We're sponsored by Wise Guys Wood-Fired Pizza. Their pizza is great, and it's portable on the fair. So, yeah. Check us out. Check out Wise Guys Pizza. And I'll be at the fair booth tomorrow morning starting at 9.
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0: 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Right now, traffic from the Inside Iowa Podcast Traffic Center.
18: Iowa 141 eastbound, there is a stalled vehicle at I-80. We also have some construction I want to bring up that should wrap up around 5 o'clock. That's Cottage Grove Avenue between 31st and 42nd.
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21: Mainly clear skies this afternoon with highs around 82. West winds 5 to 10 miles per hour. Lows level off around 67. Tonight, partly cloudy skies. Overcast skies tomorrow. Chance for storms. Highs level off around 80. Sunshine mixed with clouds at times and dry Wednesday and Thursday with highs in the upper 70s. I'm weatherology meteorologist Paul Trombley. Right now, 82.

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Nathan Shade from Ames, gonna probably be pretty popular when he heads back to school this fall. The Ames teenager officially has the best mullet in Iowa, beating out nearly 100 competitors to claim that title this year. Congrats, Nathan. Zach Brown Band now, 92.5 KJJY.

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12: We are back to accident-free, though there are several slowdowns in the area, including I-80 eastbound, right around where the earlier accident was cleaned up.
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0: Kenny Chesney on Iowa's Country Station, 92.5 KJJY. Tony Conrad, my name. 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

0: That's Sawyer Brown here on Iowa's Country Station, 92.5 KJJY, streaming everywhere, including smart speakers. Tony Conrad, my name. You know, I think I've seen Sawyer Brown more than any other band. Probably a close second would be Blackhawk. Have you seen Blackhawk before? Well, you have a chance, because Blackhawk playing with Clay Walker at Lordson Amphitheater at Waterworks Park. It's part of the Willis Summer Series. That show is August 27th. So coming up quickly, and this week with Jacob Beals during 90s at Noon, a chance to win Clay Walker and Blackhawk tickets. So make sure you're listening to Belio for 90s at Noon. 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
19: We are back to accident-free, though there are several slowdowns in the area, including I-80 eastbound, right around where the earlier accident was cleaned up.
20: Des Moines weather.
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21: Partly cloudy tonight with a low of 67. Winds out of the south, around 5 miles per hour. Chance of thunderstorms tomorrow. High of 80, cloudy skies. Partly cloudy tomorrow night. Slight chance for storms. Lows level off around 65. Sunshine mixed with clouds at times and dry Wednesday and Thursday with highs in the upper 70s. I'm weatherology meteorologist Paul Trombley. Right now, it's 82 degrees.
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Joe Diffie on Iowa's Country Station, 92.5 KJJY. Tony Conrad, my name. Thanks for listening this evening. Sure to appreciate that. Also want to send a shout out to University Vacuum and Sewing for sponsoring my show. Now let's head downtown. Lady A, you're on KJJY.

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0: That's Lori Morgan here on Iowa's Country Station, 92.5 KJJY, streaming everywhere. That includes the free KJJY app. Tony Conrad, my name. Looking forward to tomorrow morning. I am going to be hanging out at the KJJY booth at the fair starting at 9. Swing on by. Would love to say hi to you. We are on the west side of the administration building, sponsored throughout the fair by Wise Guys Wood-Fired Pizza. They're in the new Shivers Family Plaza area between the Horse Barn and Cattle Pavilion. And speaking of tomorrow morning, if you're looking for some breakfast, how about a slice of breakfast pizza, bacon breakfast pizza, or sausage breakfast pizza? They got you covered at Wise Guys Wood-Fired Pizza. They got all your other favorites, too. Hope to see you tomorrow morning at the Iowa State Fair.
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23: Partly cloudy tonight with a low of 67. Winds out of the south around 5 miles per hour. Chance of thunderstorms tomorrow. High of 80, cloudy skies. Partly cloudy tomorrow night. Slight chance for storms. Lows level off around 65. Sunshine mixed with clouds at times and dry Wednesday and Thursday with highs in the upper 70s. I'm weatherology meteorologist Paul Trombley. Currently 81.
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